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Help me waste a day and find a place that we can face to face. 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It's bad meaning bad, like bad meaning good. When it comes to rules, I break them.